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I get no sleep, I can't get no sleep.

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If you ever plan to motor west, travel my way, take the highway, that's the best. Get your kicks on Route 66. It winds from Chicago to LA, more than 2 miles.

is not the pale moon that delights me, that thrills and excites me. 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